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And honestly, I never liked anyone the way I liked you. So, I hope you'll wait for me. I'll be worth it.

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0: Flavorful khas Hakata.
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0: Tokyo Chicken Yakitori. 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